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0: 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Hey, problem.
1: Tower 5-1, I'm at 1050 PD in the north end, 13 mile deployer, 13 mile deployer, to be west on east, so.
0: Squad 4, engine 6 from fire dispatch, 94-year-old female, possible stroke, she's breathing but not responding. 26484 Haverhill, 26484 Haverhill, run number 12594, timeout 27.
2: 12-4 copies. Engine 6 across.

0: Or just for coming to Duval. Duval. 12 mile in Hoover, 12 mile in Hoover. In the area, for a black, Dodge Durango, no back window. Then Duval.
1: And this is my squad 5, fire dispatch for a 50-year-old male, trouble breathing, 29803 Keller, 29803 Keller, run number 12595, timeout, 2010.
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0: 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For a female, possibly having a diabetic emergency. She's just involved in a car accident at 13 in DeQuinder, 13 mile in DeQuinder, westbound, east of. PD is en route, run number 12596, timeout 2018.
1: 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Engine 6 is clear. This run will respond to 13 DeQuinder.
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1: Not for him. Dispatch K-9-1.
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0: Edward 5-1 dispatch. It's a 54-year-old female. It is having some type of dieback reaction for fire.
1: 10-4, they're on the way.

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0: 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He's called in by a passerby. 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

0: 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A 2-year-old male having a febrile seizure. 8474 Christine. 8474 Christine. Run number 12598, timeout 2046.
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0: Yeah, he's on his way.
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5: Hey, Danielle.

Warriors credit card and a blue for a retail fraud just occurred. Warriors bill for retail fraud just occurred at Target 28800 Zequinder. Suspect, a 16-year-old Middle Eastern male wearing a maroon shirt and shorts, ran from LP Lesking Eastbound on 12 miles, took $20 in merchandise and a blue.

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0: Can you start me a record for Edward Zebra David 7325 in front of our search warrant location? 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
1: Able to.
0: That'll be 495.
1: Southworth, able to.
0: 14 able.
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1: 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He said 0-15.
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0: 50 take a man down, Lincoln, 22900 Federal. 22900 Federal, fire's en route.
1: That works.

0: Quinn Wan for fire dispatch. Or man down at Lincoln High School, 22900 Federal, 22900 Federal. It's going to be a white male, white blue shirt on the steps on the north side of the school. Collar stated his chest isn't moving up and down. Collar is going to get approached the subject. Run number 12599, timeout 2123 if you want to advise on a squad.
1: Quinn Wan, this is Bobby. 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

0: 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That subject healthy and sober. You didn't come. Who was that? 10-4?
1: I think 10-4.
0: Come.
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0: 10-4.

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0: on fire dispatch. 72-year-old male, he's a vent patient who's aspirating and an ND tube is clogged at Autumn Woods. 29800 Hoover, 29800 Hoover, room 330, room number 1260, tunnel 2142.
1: Fine.

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0: We need a turn cut and a blow off.
1: 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Southbound Hoover from 10. Southbound Hoover from 10. The blue Honda. We need a Frank Bravo Charlie 6649 and a blow off.

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0: 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It's an open line with people screaming.
1: Charlie Pollen. Dave Pollen.
2: Edward 5-1 dispatch.
0: Go ahead.
2: Say what color that stolen car is off lot.
0: Blue. Blue.
1: And if he's going to have it at 8 Shaner.
0: Temporary 8 Shaner.
2: Edward 5-1

0: occupied two times, blackmailed with a ski mask.
1: Number name is south.
0: Yeah, they're stopping just south of 8 Mile.
1: Temple. Container south of 8.

0: 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Shut out now. 50.
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2: Negative, throw back to 70.

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1: You say confirmed.
0: That's correct.
1: Down for a thing.
0: Starter record.
1: Affirm.

0: Charlie 5-1, dispatch.
1: 5-1.
0: I was just flagged down by a witness. Said the taxi driver left westbound 8 Mile, and the female that was last seen running northbound on Dexter.
1: 10-4, she returns to Dexter. Our rapid SOS still shows that male sitting on Eastwood.
0: Time for.

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0: Charlie 51 Dispatch. Do you still have the cab driver on the phone?
1: We'll call next.
0: Okay, does a female want contact?
2: She ran off without paying the cab driver, and she has a felony warrant. She was on deck, sir.
0: Telephone. Nobody's here on Eastwood.
2: We'll run the line with them now.

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1: Both are good, 82.
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0: 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I'm not going to be pursuing.
1: What was your 20?
0: He's at 8 Mile and Grosbeck now. It was a white male. 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Black helmet, black hoodie. He's got white motorcycle boots on. He's approaching Grosbeck now at the red signal. Westbound 8 Mile.
1: Temple.

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1: And 5-1, can I see you, Ryan?
2: I want you to the left.
1: Yeah, it's 11 later.
0: Okay, he's through Sherwood now, approaching Mound. I've lost visual.
2: We noticed he's a park as well.

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1: Go ahead.
0: This time into the Topher search warrant. We'll be 95 with a male and a female. Starting mileage is 976.
1: 234.

0: Esther just said. Yeah, there's another crotch rocket. Westbound 8 mile, just blew the light at Sherwood at over 100. It's got a male and a female on it. It's going through mile now.
1: I have orders to do all it.
0: Yeah, you can send that one to Hazel Park too. I'm not going anywhere near it.
1: 10-4.

0: Mister, is that like red?
1: Wait for a minute.
0: I've got him right here. 8 in the corner. And you take off. I'm not pursuing.
2: 10-4.
0: In the southbound.
2: 10-4.
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0: 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It's on a ventilator at Autumn Woods, 29800 Hoover, 29800 Hoover, room 310, run number 12603, timeout 2252.
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Station 2 from dispatch. 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
0: 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I had an open line with arguing.
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0: to my friend Kyle. I'm going to take things off in a little bit.
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0: Anything, yes?
1: Charlie, phone on dispatch. I'll be 82, they're going to handle it civilly.
2: Cover. Stand by to copy. This is 251. Frank and Charlie, stand by to peace officer 119-15 Timpkin. 119-15 Timpkin. Meet your caller in a black drive, Sterny, Wagner, and Timpkin. Child custody exchange. The male in the home was recently released from prison for gun charges. Possibly does have weapons in the home.
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0: Both units in George area for 1016 at 30106 Dell Lane, 30106 Dell Lane. Major caller in front of the house is a 56-year-old black male wearing a black shirt and black pants. He's having trouble with his stepfather.
1: Right.

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0: 3 engine 3 for a 22-year-old male going through drug withdrawals. Address will be 2352 John B, 2352 John B. Run number will be 12607. Here's one.
1: Three.

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1: 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Engine 3 back in, 3 1 3.

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1: Edward.
0: Suspicious circumstances. 28325 Revere. 28325 Revere. It occurred 30 to 45 minutes ago.
1: Edward.

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1: This Frank 5-1 on a fraud report at 138-2513 miles, 138-2513 miles, apartment number 2.
2: Frank

0: Adam 50, Formula 1.
1: Scene 2352 John D, 2352 John D, got a 22-year-old male that's going through detox. We do have fire en route. Run numbers 39. You don't need to run numbers.
2: Adam 51 also.
1: Never.

0: Adam 50, Adam 51, prior to that, taking an unknown problem, 7204 Republic, 7204 Republic, open line with yelling and screaming, possibly somebody trying to hit somebody with a vehicle.
1: Adam 50.
0: 51.
1: Squad 3 in service.
2: Did you need PD there?
1: Negative. They shut their off that.
2: Copy that, thank you. Showing you in 30, 032.

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1: Over. 351 from 11 later, you can send me that.
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1: 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Their caller states they sound like their subjects physically fighting in the driveway. It'll be a black male and a black female.
2: Okay.
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0: Victor dispatch. I'm headed to Kearney. I'm showing the possible address is going to be 11748.
1: Three 5 1 out.
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0: Suicidal subject at the Sula, 3333 8 Mile, a 26-year-old male, saying that he's going to throw himself into oncoming traffic. He's going to be in the best of moment.
1: S2 King 55, does that guy have a tether on?

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1: Simple.
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3: Simple.

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1: Rescue 4-4.

0: Hey, Fifty Just Rich.
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0: 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And we'll be out at 21556 MacArthur.
1: Tesla.
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1: Guys, I've made contact with the residents. They stated everything is all fine, and they're going to call the alarm company to cancel.

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1: Squad 1, second.
0: Copy, 2002.
1: 206.

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0: Courtesy transport, one male, 12 and over.
1: Okay.

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Dispatch call for transponder for Warren. 210.

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0: Adam 50, correct address. It might be 29281 Hayes, 29281 Hayes, apartment E is in Edward number 2.
1: Adam 50.

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1: Ten four.
0: And Charlie 5-1.
1: Ten four.

When you're too old for Sterling Heights pursuing one that's not stopping. Southbound Van Dyke 14, southbound Van Dyke 14, Race 4 Fusion, 7 Nora, David Tom, 49. Warning, disregard, vehicle stopped is north of 14.

0: F2 dispatch unit.
1: Yeah.
0: Can you show me out with a 1050 at 11 and Hoover?
1: 11 Hoover, one of the units. Charlie 51, can you have that way?
2: Oh.
0: F2 dispatch, can you roll fire? He's complaining of a foot injury.
1: Okay.

Quint 1, Squad 1 for Fire Dispatch. Injury accident, 11 Mile and Hoover. 11 Mile and Hoover, just south of. PD's on scene. They've got one complaining of a foot injury. Run number 12612, timeout 316.

0: 351 dispatcher, got a flight when you're ready.
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0: Edward William Victor, 6644.
1: Confirm, you have a record for that?
0: Apologize.

0: Rescue Force 5-4 from Fire Dispatch. 70-year-old female with an unwitnessed fall and a deep laceration to the shoulder. She's still on the ground at Windermere, 31800 Van Dyke, 31800 Van Dyke, room 243. Enter through door B. This is turned over by MedStar. Run number 12613, timeout 323.
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1: To 9273 Hayes, to 9273 Hayes, Carmen E2. 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
2: Cover. The hospital, we have PD on the way to assist. 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
0: Building.
1: Did the tower still slide it over?
0: John Charles 3-4. GMC 0.
3: They used this pickup truck to ram the bay door.

0: Alright, building's clear. Yeah, we're going to keyhole or dispatch.
1: 10-4, mind the phone with now.
2: ET as well.
1: 10-4, dispatch, 365.
2: If it isn't, that's that. So you come back to any car.
1: Clay came back to 2001 GMC Sierra pickup truck, 201 raised at out of Detroit. It's clear.
2: 10-4, it looks like the ignition's punched. Yeah, Detroit made that address.
1: 10-4.
3: Right shoulders. Currently still on the ground at St. Anthony, 31830 Ryan, 31830 Ryan, our number 12615, 10-4-40.

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0: 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From Seattle, what was it? In Lincoln Park at Big Highway 975.
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0: 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What's the numbers on Girl Scout?
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Jacqueline from Fire Dispatch. Probably 38-year-old female. Feels like her heart is racing. She does have a history of stroke. 11418 Jackson. 11418 Jackson. Remember, 12616 10 mile 504.

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0: Looks to be about like 5 to 6 black males. Looks like one black Dodge Durango for sure, another black SUV. They were last seen leaving northbound on Shaner.

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0: 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And they're fighting again in Hayes, 29273 Hayes, apartment E2.
1: 10-4. And if it's you, who's calling this in?
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1: I just don't know.

0: 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What's the report number?
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0: 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They just called and stated one of their residents holds a fire alarm coming from the third floor through door B.
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0: 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He's currently awake and breathing. 14653 Ivanhoe. 14653 Ivanhoe. Run number 16621. 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
0: have it.

0: 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Sorry, number 510.
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0: That's fine.

0: or even prior dispatch. 60-year-old female with low blood pressure. She had fallen and is vomiting and dizzy. 244-37 Curry, 24-437 Curry, run number 12622, timeout 722.
1: 3 is on the way.

0: foot one, squad one from fire dispatch. 63-year-old male with metastatic bone cancer who's unable to walk at 23887 Kate, 23887 Kate. Room numbers 12623 at 732.
1: Squad one, copy.

0: Is this my reason I'm sitting here for one?
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0: 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George 5. Ryan and Robertson, Boy Charles, 7944.
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0: Adam 4.
1: Edward 5.
0: Both units on an unknown problem at Warren Manor. Possible 1016. 21494 Defender. 21494 Defender. Unit 201. There's kids screaming with a male and female arguing in the background.
1: Adam 5. Edward 5.
2: George 5482. Cuts and clear both units.
0: Adam Edward disagreed.
3: Adam 582, thank you.
1: Edward 5, thank you.

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1: Go on.
0: MDOP report, 31325 Mound. 31325 Mound, apartment C is in Charlie.
1: George 5.

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0: Edward.
4: Yelling beyond 12 miles, at least a mile. License plate is 1, Paul, Mike, Queen, 2-6. It's going to be a red Kia Sportage.
0: 12 miles.

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1: 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Dispatch team 6-1.
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0: We're going to be 12 and Mound in the Aldi lot. 6-2 at George Mary Boy Lincoln, slow stop. Black Chevy pickup.
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0: 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Windermere, 31800 Van Dyke, room 304. Door D is in David, female with pain from her back to her neck and numbness on her left side. Timeout 857.
1: Dispatch Squad 5 will be responding. 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
0: 3. 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
2: 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One of the passengers complaining of chest pain.

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1: Temper.
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0: We just got another 1057 at 944 Coretta. 944 Coretta. I believe it's related.
1: Definitely.

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0: Ryan, south of 11, David Lincoln, Mary 806. We pulled into Mr. Miguel's lot.
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1: Should be.
2: George 5.
0: Edward, you want? Current 96, 30106 Dell Lane, 30106 Dell Lane. Claire's having trouble with her 59-year-old son's blackmail by the name of Kendall, who's having a mental episode, being combative, and artificial.
1: Georgia.
0: Which
3: one? Is that a Frank Dillon as well?
0: Kind
3: of. And Victor too.
0: Gotcha.

0: dispatch Charlie 21, Edward 5.
1: Charlie 21. Edward 5.
0: For an alarm at Mother's Nature, 21535 Hoover. 21535 Hoover.
1: Edward 5. Charlie 21.

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0: Should we get a call from one of the subjects here? You can disregard.
1: 10-4.
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0: Edward 5 traffic.
1: George 5?
0: Sorry about that. George 5, I'll be on traffic. 12 Mile Global will be in the Trap Smoothie Cafe parking lot with Edward Victor George 1653.
1: Talk a lot.

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0: Should be on a stop. Mile north of 14th, north mile. Edward Queen Sam 9528. All set.

0: did you want today?
1: Nothing. Rusty has 15 and Charlie 2-1.
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0: It says George 50.
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0: I need you to check a suspicious person in the SOS lot. 11533 12 mile. 11533 12 mile. A white male, 5'6", wearing a black ski mask, who approached the caller as she was getting into her vehicle with her child, knocking on the window, trying to get a female to talk to him. The caller left the area, however, he was still wandering around the parking lot.
1: George 50.

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0: Sewer 5 traffic. Going to be northbound Mound just south of 13 Mile, Edward Nora Adam 9251, slow stop on a white Volkswagen.
1: Touchdown 4-5.
2: 4-5 on a stop, just north, over.
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0: Vito wants in it.
1: Oh, boy.
0: That's your dispatch. You can send me Secretary of State. I'll be checking.
1: Copy.
0: George 58, did you see him? The red shirt, gas station, BP.
2: Wrong.

0: 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Make me a number for traffic, 8 on Ronald.
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0: Oh, I'm clearing right now.
1: Copy.

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0: Trouble with a subject at Eastland Liquor, 12459 8 mile, 12459 8 mile. Caller's having trouble with a black male, blue shirt, and blue shorts near the front door, bothering customers occasionally.
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1: 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Adam 4 and 10, you can finish that system.

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1: Uh-huh.
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1: 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Dispatch Adam 5.
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0: 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Female having alcohol withdrawal, timeout on 31.
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1: George.
0: Southbound Mound, north of 12, next to Starbucks. Personalized plate, Zebra 4 Young, Adam, Adam, Nora.
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1: Okay.

California WBOL. BOL from Jack's Car Wash, 13665 12 mile. 13665 12 mile. Callers advising of a white Dodge Stratus with unknown plate. Driving into oncoming traffic and ran a red light. They were last seen pulling into Jack's in the BOL.

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0: 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Our caller said he just thought there was a neighbor. Crushing the neighbor's black Ford Fusion was being vandalized by an unknown black female and disconnected. Trying to call him back.
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2: Okay.

0: Andrews, do we have 25865?
1: 25865. George, 582.
2: Over.
1: First 5, stand by for a run. Dispatch George 50. Fourth unit, show the subject at Van Dyke Extended Stay, 28710 Van Dyke, 28710 Van Dyke. Our car is waiting in the front office. Having trouble with email 13.
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0: Adam 201 to dispatch. Do we have a callback number?
1: Hey, firm. It was called in by the neighbor. It was called in by the neighbor.
0: Do you know which neighbor it is?
1: We can give him a call back.
0: Please.

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1: Got it, thank you.
2: Engine 2 from dispatch, fire alarm 27644 Newport, 10 out of 1205.
1: Adam
0: 2. Registered to a mail at that MASH address.
1: Hey, from that side, we're confused here.
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3: Engine 2.
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1: Have you?

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0: I'll be 10-7 for a little bit. 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

0: George 5 traffic. Eastbound 12, east of Mound, Georgia Plate, Robert Lincoln Adams, 9277, white Mustang.
1: Oh, east of Mound.

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0: 100 miles with 9012 Mary 9 on a gray traverse.
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0: Could you have someone from our DPW respond here, clean up some debris? It's moved off onto the shoulder here, but the hole for another car needs to be picked up.
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0: 1016, 8276 Topher. Hit a female on the line, yelled the address, and then set the phone down. Two females could be heard in the background yelling. Dispatch, David 50.
3: David 50.
0: In checking the welfare, 8220 Timken. Our caller is going to be with hospice. They're on scene trying to conduct a welfare check of a male who's there. He's refusing to answer the door and being aggressive towards the staff.
3: Hey, Vinny.
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5: 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There's a report. It might be open.
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0: that which one you're asking for the red roof?
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0: Dispatch, Adam 20, you have that way as well.
2: Adam 20,
0: Patrick. Just throw with a subject, room 118.

0: George 5, can you send me a hook? This is an unregistered vehicle. And another vehicle, no 300 this way, please.
1: That's 1045. You had her where? 12, just east of Mound.
2: Don't fall from the back.
3: Just 1223.
2: 4-5's on the way.

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0: Dispatch, Frank 2-1. Can I get you to reroute? I have a couple cars going over to Toker. You head over and assist David 50, hey, and go to 8220 Timpton.
1: Frank 2-1, over you out.
0: Yeah.
2: Charlie 2-1, you can disregard.
3: Charlie 2-1, copy.
0: Down front.

just had sworn you and started copying on a VOL. VOL for a... Dirty auto. East on 11 from Hoover. It's a silver Ford F-150. Edward Paul Henry, 8653. Sorry, 2025 Ford F-150 out of Dearborn and a VWAF.

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1: 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Dispatch Charlie 51, bring 21.
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3: Frank 21.
1: Well, he is checking the welfare 23156 Bolum. The apartment. He's checking the welfare of two children who are in the home alone all day.
3: Charlie 21.
0: Frank.
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0: 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There is a language barrier, so we're unable to get anything further.
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0: Can you take the lockout? It has a 2-year-old locked inside of vehicle 26035, over.
1: 10-4.
2: What's the address again on that?
0: Two 6035 Hoover. Gonna be City Nails and Spa.
2: Tough one.
1: We know if the car's running or not.
0: Stand by.

0: 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Adam 2-1, Edward 2-1.
1: Edward.
0: You guys return over to Red Roof. Just a call. The clerk's son is up there now, banging on the individual's door, causing an issue.
1: Edward 2-1.
2: Adam 2-1.

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1: Copy.
0: Motor 182.
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0: before.
1: She's got two.
2: She says four.
0: Liquor trouble. Second time out, 12459 8 mile. 12459 8 mile, Eastland Liquor. Black man with a blue t-shirt and blue shorts. Was out there earlier, refusing to leave. Now he's back on scene with another black male inside a DOP in the store and spitting on the car.
2: It's just four from the station.
1: Thank you, Joel. Edward 4, pressure Edward 5 is going to be 82. I'll be in route size 1.

0: 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Myself and Charlie 2-1 Hudson.
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0: Detail fraud that just occurred at Dollar General 30780 Sheener. The 35-year-old white female left in a white Kia Sorento, possibly northbound on Sheener.
1: George 5 for the west.
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0: 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Van Dyke and Kennedy Circle, I'll be in the GM lot. Plate B, Edward Victor Henry 2239. I'm all set.
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1: Abram.
0: Person being attacked by a dog at 11480 Cadillac. The subject is hitting the dog in the head with a hammer.
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0: 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I'll be at TMLS. 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
1: 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Route 2182. How far?

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0: 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He is not cured and does not have leash on.
1: 1389.
0: Oh, correction. 11396.
1: Sorry.
0: Frank Charlie just heads up. He's heading eastbound towards you guys.
2: Charlie 3-1, can you start animal control?
1: There and route. Dispatch Detail 1, are you all saying?

0: 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Disregard. Dispatch MC 1.
1: MC 1.
0: Can you check on Detail 1, please? He's going to stop at Van Dyke and Kennedy Circle in the GM lot.
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0: Rank 2 on dispatch, be advised the dog is in the backyard of 11438 Cadillac.
1: Copy. Dispatch, have an accident, copy that.
2: 10-4.
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0: This has George 5 or more to 1.
1: Go ahead.
2: 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I just checked that Wagner address. The check's clear. The vehicle's not there.
1: 14, thank you.

0: especially probably if you want a siren unit out there at all.
1: Frank, you're on dispatch. There's going to be no need for fire. There's no injuries.
0: Everything.

0: referring to in this itch. Was anybody bit down there?
1: I have 200 devices, there's no need for fire.
2: Bring 200 dispatch. Can you repeat the last?
1: That was probably 200.
0: Yeah, thanks for when I was just concerned nobody was bitten down there.
2: Negative, nobody was bit.
1: React.
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1: 11438, same way.

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1: 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Thank you.

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0: 82 and 42. You have a good weekend.
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1: 850.
0: There's a text in 911 saying that the caller's brothers and sisters are in danger and being assaulted by the husband.
1: Copy. Hey, we're 5 now.
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Southbound. Copy. Southbound Grossberg from Frizzo. Southbound Grossberg from Frizzo for a Blue Dodge Charger. Blessing pulling in the Simply Weave on Frizzo. Doing donuts in the parking lot on VOL.

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0: 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He can send you 12 mile. 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

0: dispatch. Man down at America's Best, 25800, the Quinder. Caller's in room 116. The subject's next to a garbage can outside that door. It's a white male, white shirt, black shorts, slumped over. Caller thinks it could be a possible overdose, but not sure. Written up graffiti, timeout 1503.
1: Jack for CCS, yes, sir.
2: 10-4. 12 units on a man down at America's Best, 25800 Dequindre. 25800 Dequindre. It's going to be across from room 116. Dispatch Victor 2.
1: Victor 2.
2: Can you respond to the man down instead of 12 miles? Units in route to 12 miles, you guys can disregard, they're all set.
1: Frank, do you want tonight?
2: Tower 2, I'm actually going to have you respond to CCS 3 to... Tower 2.
1: CCS 3 is good, thank you, Tank.
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0: Adam for 158. 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
1: 1-1-E00 for now.
0: Frank, doing dispatch, sent to me as well. Engine 3.
4: Yeah, we had my standard say that there was a man down, but he got up and left, and they don't know where he went.
5: Copy.
0: Fire dispatch.
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0: engine 2 squad 2 from dispatch, 21764 Dexter Court, 21764 Dexter Court, 50-year-old female, faces, ML 1515.
1: Patches 2 squad 2 on the way.
2: CCS 3.
3: MDOP, that's Plaza, correction, that's Bingo Plaza, 28655 Shanner, 28655 Shanner. A caller said that she just went onto her white Ford Escape and all of her windows were busted out.
1: CCS 1.
2: Victor 2.
4: Frank doing dispatch. You can cancel CCS 3. I'll take his F. Send me up.
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0: Trouble is subject at Shell, 27027 Chena, 27027 Chena. Black male, black cat, red shirt, mostly high intoxicated, begging for money.
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2: 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We'll be 82.
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3: 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I get a number for a stop, Dinder and Freeman, and can you chart a record for unqualified?
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engine 555 from dispatch, 28665 Gilbert, 28665 Gilbert, 52-year-old male, having chills, shaking, and trouble breathing, timeout 1535.

0: Engine 5 on the way. Squad 7 is going to respond to that. Squad 5 is temporarily out of service.
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0: 11 Mile and Ryan. License plate is going to be 3 Mike Lincoln Zebra 22. It's red Monte Carlo.
1: 11 Ryan.
2: 4-3-8-5.
1: Go ahead.
2: We're on a traffic stop, 8 Mile. We're going to be east of Van Dyke. We're going to wait down. There's a motorcycle accident at 8 in Van Dyke. I can see traffic backing up. I can't see the accident myself.
1: I copy. We just transferred to Detroit. Dispatch CCS 3, can you just check on that, please?
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1: Go ahead.
0: Let Detroit know he's up and talking. It looks like it's just going to be road rash. And it might be a transit issue because it's going to be a City of Detroit bus.
1: I copy, thank you.

Engine 3 Squad 3 from dispatch, 3241 Dolores, 3241 Dolores, 68-year-old male, passed out, timeout 1551.

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0: Can you put me on a stop, 8 Mile of Mohican, with Frank Boyd David, 8789?
1: Copy, in Mohican.
0: And can you serve me a record for a 95? And who can I message?
1: You can message 955. What color and kind of vehicle is that?
0: Green Buick. And what was that number again? I'm sorry.
1: 955.
0: 955, thank you.
2: Charlie, 2-1, 2-4, 11.
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0: 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Can you show me doing a follow up at the Memory Fan on 11 Mile in the corner?
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0: 95 of the female, starting miles 12.
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1: 438.
0: I've got to stop 8 Mile and Sunset. Can you roll me a rider for 95? Edward Zebra John 0430. It's going to be a Burgundy Cruise Chevy.
1: Yeah.

0: 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What do you need really for a search?
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0: 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Clara is 17 years old, saying that her boyfriend intoxicated stepdad and mom kicked out of the house, making a scene outside in the smoke. There are firearms kept in the house.
2: Charlie 2-1.

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1: Drink I Want.
0: That's David 50.
2: David 50.
0: Well, you know, for an unknown problem. And it's pinging at 8715 Hudson. 8715 Hudson with an open line with multiple fighting and screaming.
1: 351.
2: David 50.
0: Be advised, we do have a local at this address to send multiple officers because there's a subject there that will fight with officers. Extremely combative, autistic. We turn those for further.
3: Thank you for Hudson.
1: Please. 2582, send us Hudson.

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Tower 2-1. And his license plate is Frank Boy Charlie 7986, a white Toyota Corolla.

0: You just have to be advised. He's still open line of the female that just threatened to kill somebody if they touch him.
1: Frank, this is Cal.
0: Have you advised him out here?
1: I don't know. Hey. Hey, 54
0: Number?

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1: DCS-3?
0: We're in tow for 10-5. We just secured all of eyes on injuries.
1: Copy.
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3: Quinn 1-12 from dispatch. 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
2: 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We have family on the phone.
0: Silver Chevy Malibu. Get you a plate here in a second. You're going to start a record for that as well.
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0: License plate is going to be Edward Lincoln David 0971.
2: Copy. 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
4: Sorry, I'm overhead on Holford. 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

0: Frank 2 on dispatch. The other vehicle is going to be a pink Jeep. License plate is Tom Ida Nora Young 06.
1: 10-4.

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1: David, is Dispatch. Can you send us Hoover and Topher?
0: Harry.
1: David, 50 to CCS. We'll get the 88 for the Malibu.
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1: Go on.
0: Yeah, 7550, 10 mile at the AutoZone. It's going to be a silver Honda Accord, Edward Nora Adam, 8663 for 95.
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0: 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We were out earlier. Time out, 1725.
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0: Roll welfare check, 29620 Van Land. 29620 Van Land. Our caller picked up a homeless male behind the church, and now he's stranded and has nowhere to go.
2: Edward 2-1.

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1: Thank you, sir.
0: Frank, do you want to tell me? 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
2: 三。
1: Sorry about that. I'm going to be clear the scene and route to Henry Ford McComb to deliver some paperwork. Also, just so you know, we only impounded the Malibu.
2: Happy, thank you. Edward Toronto.

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0: Turbo subject at Dairy Queen, 28039 Mound, 2803-39 Mound. Customer, black male, wearing a black shirt and black pants, arrived in a gray Equinox, arguing with the clerk over ice cream. License plate is 7 Robert 0 Victor 75. We're not getting a return.
1: Frank. Yes, sir.

0: Yeah. Flint 151 from dispatch, 6828 page, 6828 page for a 20-year-old female, unresponsive, timeout, 1752.
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0: Direct contact team, 29273 Hayes. 29273 Hayes, unit E is in Edward 2. We have a 7-year-old female saying that her boyfriend's trying to kick her out. We have responded out there 3 times last night.
1: 50. Break 5-1-4-11, you can send me that as well.

0: Victor dispatch. 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
1: 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I think the correct plate is 7 Robert David Victor 75. There is a female in the passenger seat waiting.
0: Copy.
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0: 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I'm a little closer in PS4. I'll back.
1: Happy. PS4, you can return.

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2: Frank 2 on the PS1, you can disregard.
3: 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Penny.
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1: Edward 51 Dispatch, I'll be giving a courtesy ride to one adult male to the area of Engelman at 4.
2: Six one dispatch, enemy coming to Fraser, condition ahead.
3: CCF-1, CCF-2,
0: yes, condition ahead.
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0: Rescue Force Quad 4 from dispatch. 28282 Van Dyke. 28282 Van Dyke. Manor House. We'll be waiting outside. 29-year-old male. Having a seizure. He's out of the seizure now. Having slurred speech.
1: Yeah,
0: timeout. Kenoy.
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0: to fetch Charlie 2-1, Adam 2-1.
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0: For an alarm at Family Dollar, 20720 Van Dyke. 20720 Van Dyke came in as a help assist button. Able to get an answer on the premise that they believe there's a hostile customer on site.
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1: Tempo.
2: Just putting down a Ford 1.
1: 1823. Discussion. Two one pit four and Victor one.
3: Probably 2-1. PS4.
1: Okay. Suspicious person. Sherman and Chamer. Sherman and Chamer. Caller is advising there is a black male in his 20s wearing a black shirt and white shorts throwing water bottles at vehicles as they pass. Last seen northbound.
3: Probably 2-1. PS4.
1: Yes, sir.
4: Fire dispatch, engine 353 on.
5: 1824. Quint 1121 from dispatch. 11060 MAC 12. 11060 12. 32-year-old female dialysis patient in severe pain, having difficulty breathing, possible panic attack, timeout 1824.

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0: Junior from Map Book, we're not finding anything from Manor House. Do you know if it was under a ticker?
1: It's under Francine Manor. Francine Manor and Manor House.
0: Copy, Francine Manor.
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0: 1827.

0: Engine 5 Squad 7 from dispatch, 29273 Hayes, 29273 Hayes, apartment E. Edward 2, 70-year-old female on oxygen. PD's out with her after a domestic. They just need a checkout on 1829.
1: Engine 5, squad 7 on the way.

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1: Charlie 20, can you hear him? And Victor 1.
2: Charlie 2 1, copy. Six 1 tonight.
1: Somewhere.

0: Engine 2 Squad 2 from dispatch. 75509 mile, 7559 mile, at the laundromat for a 62-year-old female wearing a pink hat, white shirt, and blue pants. He's on the curb outside saying she needs an ambulance and police, but she won't tell him what's wrong. She does appear out of it. Time out, 1833.
1: That's a 2 Squad.
2: Probably 2-1.

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2: Three.
0: The assault and battery at Trillium Behavioral Health Center, 132-51-10 miles. Is a 20-year-old female, the patient there assaulting staff.
1: Yes, ma'am. Three.

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0: I'm going to be on a stop. 14135 Topher. White, heavy cobalt. Edward, X-ray, Nora, 7110. If there's anybody close by, have them slide by here. Driver's got a warrant for sex offense out of Clinton Township.
1: That's Edward 5-1.
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1: 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Villa 11700, 10 mile, room 34. 68 year old male in extreme pain, time on 1848.
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0: 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Timeout 1853.
1: 34. Squad 7. Dispatch, you can put Squad 7 back to Squad 5 on the
0: Temple.

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1: Of what?
2: This medicine is through something.
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1: 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Malvon's on it.
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1: Dispatch Victor 1, you want to check that too?
2: 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I'm not going to be able to respond.
1: Copy.
0: Frank 1, Dispatch, I'm right here. Go ahead and show me check-in.
1: Okay.

0: 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I'll be out at 14255 Nova. 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

0: Let's go to Frank Duffy.
1: Frank Duffy.
0: That was a subject at Burger King, 23027 Van Dyke, 23027 Van Dyke, having trouble with a black male in his 20s. Seasonally, he's been there for 30 minutes.
1: Frank Duffy. PS1 also.
0: Okay.
2: Yes, true. Does fiction cancel the two man sent me to the other half?
0: Copy, Frank Duffy with you.
1: Frank Duffy, we're already out.
0: Copy.

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2: 1 3.
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0: Road Welfare Check 15029 Arden. 15029 Arden. Checking the caller, 67-year-old sister with dementia, not answering the phone.
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2: PS 4.

0: It's Daytona Unit for a found child. 1365711 mile. 1365711 miles. A 2-year-old male was walking on the service drive. Caller's gonna try and get him in the parking lot.
1: Yes, sir.

0: three in the back.
1: Tougher. We were delayed on a stop at 9 and Peters.
2: I'm calling from 9 and Mount.
3: Frank 5-1 dispatch. I'm right out of time, Shiner. I can handle this before I go to welfare check.
0: Okay.
4: Yes, 2 dispatch. Show me on a 1019 for roll call, please.

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0: In the 8th lot at 9 Mile Ryan. 9 Mile Ryan.
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0: Goose 3, I'll be 10-8. You can send me the whatever you have for me.
1: Ace parking lot at 42009 Mile. Looking for a black Equinox, one with a head injury. Timeout 1939.
2: And just 3 spot 3.
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0: 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Engine 3, squad 3 on.
1: 1941.
2: Okay.

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0: Need you in the northwest. 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
0: Sounds like it's a regular thing. Front having trouble with her ex and Daryl, who's making a trial statement. Daisy has a gun, but has not seen one.
1: Copy.

0: that's Victor 1. Victor, are you able to check 25901 Hoover with that drone?
1: Not with that drone. What do you got there?
0: We have an unknown problem. It's a Red Lobster 25901 Hoover. We had a call that they could hear a female saying, "I got shot." Sounds like it's coming from the dumpster behind Red Lobster.
1: It's not far in the way.
0: Dispatch Frank 50, can I reroute you to Hoover?
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3: Dispatch, stage for PD behind Red Lobster 25901 Hoover. Behind the business, there's a couple of calls. First call is a female screaming. Second caller believes they heard a male saying that someone was shot. Stage for PD there on the way, 10 out of 1948.
4: Oh,

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1: Charlie 90.
0: Well, we'll head over to Hoover.
1: Okay. I'll attach you when you sign in.

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1: So, let me send PS3 over.

0: 2050 dispatch, anyone coming here can disregard.
1: Okay, copy. Any unit en route to Hoover can disregard.
2: Yes, returning.
1: Okay. 50.
0: Negative. There's an employee talking on the phone.
1: Okay. Charlie 90, are you available for a run?
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0: 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I'll be 10-8 and you send it out. I'll check.
1: On Arden.
0: Affirm.
1: I think they're all set. This is PS4. Are you all set on Arden?
2: Yeah, all set. I'll be 10-8. Caller's a 96 that they cut off contact with.
1: Copy that. Spring 5-1 and PS3, can you guys take the suicidal subject 4670 13 mile?
0: Spring 5. 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
1: Actually, Spring 5-1.
2: If I need form time later, you can send me 13 mile, disregard Frank.
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0: Start towards 26403 Grossback. 26403 Grossback. We're getting another call stating that there's a 13 or 14 year old white male that's been trying to break in. With two black males as well. Frank 51 copy.
2: 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They'll be pulling up here in a second.
0: 10-4.
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